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1: 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Do you sing first time or second?
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1: And a very exciting girl.
2: I'll bring that bass out, man.
3: Hey, man, I'll bring it out a little bit more.
1: You gotta be a special lady.
2: Let's get down on some hunger. 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